0: In the beginning, God created the heavens and the earth. Then he created the waters and the land. And then he created man. But man degenerated and descended into the black hole of making bad music. So a darkness fell all around. Only he could know of the storm that was coming, the hurricane that was brewing. Yes, there was something wrong, something missing. There was no rock music. So he sent an angel, and out of the mist, that angel came. He wore boots, blue jeans, and a baseball cap. He had a big old smile like a welcome mat. How cool is that? Then all the world went silent and they looked up because they all wanted to hear what he had to say. And after a moment's silence, he said,
1: "Let the beat guitar!"

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1: So connected to the 5G, disconnected from ourselves.
0: Do you ever just feel like you want to be somewhere else?
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Sun burns at sunrise on Sunday, and your sunbeams. Sundown is sundown's thing. Sun burns at sunrise on a Sunday from your sunbeams. Sundown is sundown's simple things. Sun burns at sunrise on Sunday, and your sunbeams. Sun burns at sunrise on Sunday. And in the words of Denzel Washington, if you don't fail,

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So it's up to us to make the best of them, or else we're gonna be looked back as the rotten old times. You know what I mean? 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

0: just danced so hard you wouldn't believe how good the Wolfman was putting down that record. My, my.
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0: Ain't this a real rip-snorting ruckus? Isn't this a regular review of rambunctiousness, huh? Of course it is.

public service announcement. Remember, holding in a snore, you know, one of those things, could be dangerous. So next time you're asleep, make a conscious effort not to hold snores in, okay? Well, I'd say all this good information.

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1: I love a lot of things tonight.
2: You're so full of love, man, that it goes out of the radio. 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
1: I gotta clean up the all over.
2: I gotta clean up the love here, man, when I clean up the garbage at night, you know? It's like you're so cosmic, man. It's too much.
1: Too much, man.
2: Can I sit under your chair, man? I want to feel the vibrations, man.
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1: Hey, hold it, hold it! Hey, wait a minute! Hey, just a little minute here to thank today's drummer for the show, old Slip Snare Higgins. Let's have a little applause, please.
2: Thanks a lot. Hey, thanks
1: no,
2: a
1: I
2: lot.
1: Really mean it, man. It's You've okay. been great today, just absolutely fantastic.
2: Gotta
1: thanks, Slip.
2: Gotta get out now, man.
1: Slip's got to leave right now. He's got a gig at the Slam Room in Vegas. So long, Slip.
2: Love you, baby.
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1: This next tune coming up here right now that I got for you in just a moment. 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Hear that? Ha! Hear that?

0: And the wolf just keeps on coming.
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1: We just got a report here that hundreds of people are just swarming around the manhole covers all over the city and climbing into them. And a reliable source tells us that they are still trying to find the entrance to the studio where the Wolfman Jack Show is taking place. Oh, gracious me. I think they found us.

0: have something to tell you.
1: Yes, what is it?
0: I'm leaving you.
1: But why?
0: There's someone else.
1: Someone else, but I can't believe it. I mean, haven't I been good to you? Haven't we shared many magical moments together?
0: Yes, but that's all over now. I want my freedom.
1: You want your freedom? Yes. All right, well, if you really... If you really want your freedom, then I can't hold you. Oh. I'll have to let you go.
0: Oh, I was trying to pull yourself together, Reginald, really.
1: Okay, but really, I'm going to miss you terribly. And Reginald? Yeah. I ain't Reginald, I'm Old Man Jack.
0: Why are you getting so upset then?
1: Old Man Jack.
0: Well, listen, this isn't my room. Is it this room 215, man?
1: No, this is 217. Well, your old man's in the next room over there.
0: Well, why are you putting on emotional scene with me then, man? Why are you getting all involved?
1: Get out of here.
0: You're making me a big deal out of this, man. I got my problem.

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3: Come on, babies. 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

Oh, my. It sure is nice when we're together like this, isn't it? I mean, there you are, surrounded by people you dig, things that make you comfortable, you know, and there you are by an atmosphere that you really enjoy and everything. And likewise, here I am, surrounded by my 16 security guards, 4 managers, 3 agents, 2 business partners, an engineer, 3 watchdogs, a brace of writers, 4 directors, my old lady, all my creditors. Oh, my. Certainly nice to be in a nice, relaxed setting, ain't it? Well, anyway. This

Shock. Well, I sure proud of my producer, lovely Lonnie. I tell you, this guy, he don't smoke, he drink, he don't chase women. Of course, he does make his own dresses now, you know. But

0: And now we take you to the Grand Ballroom of the Grand Ballroom Hotel, where superstar Wolfman Jack is about to answer questions from the press. And here he is now, Wolfman Jack.
1: All right, hey.
2: That's me.
1: Okay. All right, you back there.
2: Ernie Splat Herald Courier. Listen, Mr. Jack, a critic recently called you a raving lunatic. What do you think of that?
1: Well, I'd say raving is a little strong, don't you think?
2: Me? You there.
3: Lester Splane Herald Courier. Mr. Jack, where do you think music is headed?
1: Well, I know it ain't headed in your direction. Last I heard, it was headed for Cleveland. You got a guy back there in the back with the blonde wig and the Ronald Reagan wrinkles.
4: Mr. Jack, can we turn you upside down and rub rancid cheese on your feet?
2: Yeah, I don't know.
1: Come on, let's go. Well, all right, okay.
0: That concludes today's meeting of the press with Wolfman Jack from the Grand Ballroom of the Grand Ballroom Hotel. This is Lee Moore's cousin, Fred.
2: I got it.
0: Hey, give me a chance to rub some. Hey, you. Hey, give me some of that. Yeah. Hey.
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1: 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Well, you listened to the Gaelic gelding.

It's an old fact that Spanish people like to see Esther. But does Esther like to be seen? You know what I mean? Yeah, you gotta think about that one.

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1: I was just reading something quite interesting here that I thought I'd share with you. I just reading here where Leonardo da Vinci spent 2 years working on Mona Lisa's lips. 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

prunes. You can get a fair supply of vitamins. That's what it says here. But the trouble is that you're going to have to order them by phone, you know? You know, and eat the prunes.

0: are you doing?
1: This is real radio, man, and my headphones are all they're all tangled up here. Sorry, Lon.
2: You see, folks, I wanted to show you that just, you know, you're on the outside. We're kind of like on the inside talking to you guys on the outside. And folks try to be phony, you know, about things, you know. And you never know when folks' earphones wires.
1: It's stuck in your leg now.
2: Hold a second. Get it out of my shoe here. See, even when earphone wires get tangled up, we want you to know about these things. You know what I mean?
3: Hello.

0: space, the final frontier. And now the crew of the Starship Enterprise are going further and deeper into space than ever before in
1: Star Trek 8.
2: And the wolf just keeps on coming.
3: Jim, we're going too far this time. Our bodies aren't built for this pressure.
0: Bones, nothing's going to stop the Enterprise from going where no man has ever gone before.
4: Excuse me, Captain, but here he comes.
0: Not again.
3: Oh, no.
1: Hey, guys! Yo, Wolfman, thought you might want to get down with him right here on the bridge.
0: Whoa. No matter how many light years into the dark regions they went, the wolf just kept on coming.
4: We've beamed down into a planet so desolate it seems to have no history.
0: You're right, Spock. There's absolutely nothing here.
1: Hey, guys, over here! It's your Wolfman right here!
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